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1: It's the Bootleg Cap Show. We got the No Cap News Report coming up. James, what you got?
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3: Man, comedian Carlos Mencia, he has been arrested for tax fraud charges, man. He recently spoke out from jail and said that the L.A. crime unit used a quote-unquote absurd show of force.
4: Oh, look here. Instead of allegedly stealing jokes, he should have been stealing some money, apparently.
3: He was. He got caught. Anyway, Stay By Your Radio coming up next, man. We have got the People's Mix on the way.

hate on anything. I love people, but I hate when I make a phone call and it's a company that builds everything in America, made in America, for America, and I get a customer service rep that's in India or some other country that doesn't understand English. I really hate that because I stay on the phone

0: 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Home of the Breakfast Club. 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
1: Yes, I saw Toy Story 5. No, I'm not giving away any spoilers, but I feel like Toy Story should have ended after 3. I don't like Bonnie. She's wishy-washy. Andy would have never left these toys just because they friends made fun of him.
0: 3 minutes ago, Migos up next. Keep it locked. It's Ashley Tweez.

0: 1031 The Beat. Are you looking for that $2,500? Because you're trying to go on a trip, or are you just trying to pay off the trip you already done planned and put on your afterpay, right? You got $2,500 coming back at you tomorrow, actually. You got four shots a day to win this cash, but I'll tell you when straight ahead. The Super Fire's Butterflies of Next. Leon's on the way. Plus, it's Sunday at 7 Central. It is a return of the BET Awards, this year hosted by Drewski. What you can expect, and I'm going to be behind the scenes giving you all that content. I'll see you next. It's Astro Tweez.
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1: 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And yes, I'll be there giving you all the interviews. He's nominated Best R&B Male Artist and Best Album. Leon Thomas right now. I got Bill again.

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1: Chad Tyson, thanks for hanging out tonight. There's a Boston liquor store that's become a major photo hotspot for Scottish soccer fans here in the States for the World Cup. Not because it's got liquor. I mean, I'm sure that's a bonus, but it's become a photo hotspot because of the name of the shop. It's called Jobby Liquors. Owner named it after his parents, Joan and Billy, but he had no idea that Jobby is actually the Scottish slang word for poop. So fans are now going to that liquor store just so they can take a selfie under the sign and post it on social media. I'm sure they're grabbing a fifth while they're there too, man. It's good stuff. 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
1: I know it's not Gemini season anymore, but it's one of our leaders. Right now it's K-Dot. Give me 3 minutes. We got Mustard and Roddy up next. It's Asher Tuohy's.

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Birmingham's number one for hip-hop and R&B. 103.1 The Beat. So there's a new Cheetah Girls, and Raven is supposed to reprise her role as Galleria. But what we know about the new quartet, I'll fill you in next. I got Ice Spice.

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1: That's your two E's on it. 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Yes, I am in awe at the new Cheetah Girls. I don't care. I may be an OG from back in the day, but guess what? We waiting on it. That's your two E's on it. Thanks so much for tapping in. Well, coming up during BET Awards weekend, it is also...

0: a big versus everybody's talking about. And I need y'all to put some more respect on B2K. We'll get into that next. Gabriel Fires and Leon Thomas up next.
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0: 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Sunday, not only 87 Central, it's the BET Awards. He's performing. Also, it's a Versus. 9 minutes of for you, and I got Young Miami up next.
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1: Whoa, whoa, whoa, whoa, whoa, whoa.
0: Mr. Hem is here.
1: Whoa, whoa, whoa, whoa, whoa, whoa.
0: Mr. Hem.
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1: What's up, it's Ariel with you on this Thursday morning. Junior Choi and Chris Brown still headed in your direction. Plus, tomorrow is New Music Friday. Besides T.I.'s Kill the King, what should you expect? Don't worry, I got a list for you. It's not a whole lot, but it's enough to look forward to. Let's get into Tim's. Thanks for listening.

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1: What's up? It's Ariel with you on this Thursday morning. Tyla, Young Miami, both headed in your direction. Plus, we get to talk about Jennifer Lewis. We'll get all into that next. In the meantime, we get another.

0: Miss Phil, somebody tell them people Mr. Him is here.
1: Whoa, whoa, whoa, whoa, whoa, whoa.
0: Mr. Him is here.
1: Whoa, whoa, whoa, whoa, whoa, whoa.
0: Mr. Him.
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1: Birmingham's number one for hip-hop and R&B, 103.1 The Beat. What's up, it's Ariel with you on this Thursday morning. Trying to win a little bit of vacation money? Oh, I got you. I got some details coming up how you can win $2,500. Jack Harlow's next. So is Don Toliver. Thanks for listening.

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0: it's stop and go traffic now in the construction zone on 59 South between exits 143 and 141. We have a crash, overturned vehicle on 459 South after Derby Parkway, exit 31. I'm Phil Carter in the traffic center.
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6: Well, this morning, highs today near 89 degrees. We could see a few pop-up showers and storms late in the afternoon. A 30% chance for rain. Lows tonight near 71. Highs tomorrow around 91 degrees. Heat index topping 100. Still could see an isolated pop-up storm. Most areas tomorrow stay dry. Highs near 92 on Saturday. Continuing the heat up on Sunday. Highs in the mid-90s. Heat index levels could approach 105. I'm WBRC First Alert Chief Meteorologist Wes Wyatt on your side.
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0: Seeing a big delay in the construction zone 59 South between exits 143 and 141. It's an 11-minute delay right now. Overturned vehicle crash 459 South after Derby Parkway, exit 31. I'm Phil Carter in the Traffic Center.
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3: Well, this morning, high

0: dropping 100. Still could see an isolated pop-up storm. Most areas tomorrow stay dry. Highs near 92 on Saturday. Continuing the heat up on Sunday. Highs in the mid-90s. Heat index levels could approach 105. I'm WBRC First Alert Chief Meteorologist Wes Wyatt on your side.
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0: JNV, Jess Hilarious, Charlamagne Tha God. We are the Breakfast Club. Lauren LaRose is here as well. We're still kicking it with Dr. Cisha Joy Moon, Stacey Holman, Maya Tepler, and Alfonso David. The new documentary, Declarations, Black Americans and the Revolutionary War, is out right now. Jess.
1: What does the research in this documentary say about the resilience of black people?
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2: 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She sued for her own freedom. And while she's suing for her own freedom, she is living in her enslaver's home. 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
6: I was literally about to say that. 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
6: This is stuff they love to talk about. 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
5: Well, I will say the film premieres on Monday, June 29th, your birthday, at 10 p.m. EST. We had our world premiere at MCNYC, and your boy Doug Melville joined. 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

0: I'm like, come and put that on me. 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

1031 The Beat. What's up? It's Ariel Mariah, the scientist, still headed in your direction. Bia addressing her song being used in a repost by the White House. We will get into that next. In the meantime, Rich Montana, 1031.

0: Kendrick Lamar, start off that next set of back-to-back music on our Thursday together. What's up? It's Ariel. We are home to The Breakfast Club Monday through Friday, 6 a.m. to 10. Let's chat about beer real quick. And the only reason why I'm bringing this up is because the White House reposted one of her songs in a video. What is it? We gonna start something? We on one? Listen, Cardi was right. I cannot name 5 beer songs. I can probably name 2 because sometimes I do like her music. Anyway, she basically said, like, this is business, not political. It's not a political statement. It is what it is, right? Think about it is, like, business is political. Music is political. Yeah. But she said, like, it don't necessarily represent, say it, what she represents. You know what I mean? Like, and I can see that.
1: You're now.
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1: 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And

0: Little Leon Thomas on National Leon Day. Why we got one of those? I don't know, but it's all good. It's Ariel with you on this Thursday afternoon. Got Coily Rae headed in your direction next. Right now, though, a talk back that I got on a talk back mic today that just reminded me of something I used to say all the time in the 90s. Everybody used to say it, though, because like it was like, oh, whatever, save it for Oprah, or you dip it and dab it and don't know what's happening.
1: So it's hot outside. Summer's here. What, 90 degrees or something? I am so over all these women walking around with the inappropriate outfits, the bikinis at the beach that's too small for them. You know, like, they need to have lost more weight. The other women that are in the streets, more than half naked. Look, it's 90 degrees. I get it. But even if you walked around completely naked, you're still going to be hot. So put some clothes on.
0: Girl, I hope he chooses you and loves you.
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1031 The Beat, Birmingham's number one for hip-hop and R&B. Bobby Shmurda still headed in your direction. Funny enough, I haven't heard from August Alsina since that whole entanglement situation. And now he's trending again. I got details. We'll get into it next. Right now, Johnny Venus, thanks for listening.

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What's up, it's Ariel with you in the home of the Breakfast Club. Monday through Friday, 6 a.m. to 10. Got Chris Brown Residual starting off that next set of music on our playlist. What's up? It's Ariel. So August Alsina, he was recently trending because I think he was on a live stream. I read the story. I did not go find the video. I'll just know he was basically, it came down to like very Nene Leakes coded. Why am I in this? What am I in this for? Young Thug must have brought his name up in a conversation where he was talking about turning gay, right? According to August Alsina, you don't turn gay. And rightly, according to me, you don't turn gay. You just be gay and don't tell nobody. Then all of a sudden, you tell people that you're gay, right? It's a thing. Anyway, happy Pride. The subject, actually, though, is August Alsina is like, why is there always my name coming up unprovoked, one? And two, just your focus on sexuality. Like, just get out of people's affairs.

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103.1 The Beat. What's up? It's Ariel. Still got Kendrick Lamar headed in your direction on this Thursday. Hey, by the way, the road to housing bill, the one that was supposed to be signed because it was a promise, we'll talk about that next. It's actually kind of funny to keep from crying, that is. 103.1 The Beat.

And we've arrived at Thursday afternoon. Brent Fayez starting off that next set of back-to-back music. We are home to the Breakfast Club, Monday through Friday, 6 a.m. to 10. I just want to update you in case you hadn't been paying attention. 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Everybody was on the same page. I mean, it was bipartisan. Democrat, Republican, everybody was like, hell yes. Goes to the Senate, 85-5 voting. Some people couldn't vote because the weather was bad that day, right? Goes to the House. The House signs it. We good to go because President Trump had already said he was going to sign it when it got to his desk, right? It got to his desk and he said, actually, just kidding. Because remember when I asked y'all about that Save America Act?

0: What we gonna do about that? I mean, we can handle everything at the same ceremony. Hello? He got 10 days to sign it. If not, then it's an automatic veto. I just thought you should know.
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0: It's rolling on our Thursday together. What's good, baby? It's Ariel with you all the places on the free iHeartRadio app, home to The Breakfast Club. Speaking of The Breakfast Club, that's why we originally heard the story about Boosie knocking somebody's head behind the door with a glass hookah. Maybe I'm being facetious. I don't know. Anyway, this happened in Houston, Texas, right? And it was like his niece was involved. Anyway, there's a federal probation official that's asking, well, a couple of them, that's asking a judge to sentence him to about 18 months in prison. Of course, Boosie said, I did not do that. Because why would he tell y'all he did it if he did it when he already know he on them papers? By the way, for a federal gun case. Right. I'll let you know if I find out anything.
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0: Hemisphere. 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

0: 1031 The Beat, Birmingham's number one for hip hop at RB. Dave and Tim's headed in your direction next. What's up? It's Ariel. Can we talk about the BET Awards watch party? Because I'm not even going to hold you. When I went to BHamNow.com and I was trying to find, like, okay, what's popping off this weekend? And I saw a food truck. That piqued my interest until I found out it ended at 2 o'clock. Because what you mean? We at work. Anyway, there's a BET Awards watch party that's happening on Sunday, of course, 7 o'clock p.m. at the Sidewalk Film Center in the cinema lobby. I had no idea such things were taking place in the city, but now that we know, and now that it's happening, you're welcome to go.
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0: 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We got a whole lot of new money though.
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0: 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That's travel. Enter it now. 1031thebeat.com.

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